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Yeah, Aisha. 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

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Well, my mama told me there'll be days like this, when you don't need to worry. There'll be days like this, when no one's in a hurry. 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